0: got it.
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0: Feel it.
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3: This right here for my oodles and noodles babies. His mom smoked crack while she was pregnant, so he can't even help that he crazy. He going to jail, it's inevitable. For real.

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We ain't never believe in the police. They was shooting.

See, I got a homie that's a billionaire, and I be trying to explain it to him, like, if your mom ain't on crack or if she got a job and she doing 8 hours a day, and your daddy in the graveyard in the jail cell, who the fuck gonna babysit?